Take a picture of this. The fields are empty, abandoned 59 Chevy. Laying in the back seat, listening to Little Willie John. Yeah, it's when time stood still. You know, I think I'm gonna go down to Madam X and let her read my mind. She said that voodoo stuff don't

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4: Good evening, West Central Saskatchewan. Here's what's coming up in your three-day forecast. It's looking partly cloudy across West Central this evening. We're looking at a 30% chance of showers with a risk of a thunderstorm. The north seeing it become a 60% chance overnight, and we're looking at regional lows of plus 5. Tomorrow, the region should be mainly cloudy, still seeing that 60% chance of showers in the north and central regions, the south with a 30% chance, and still seeing that risk of a thunderstorm. Winds are sitting around 30 kilometers, gusting to 50 in the south, and we're seeing highs of 16. Staying cloudy tomorrow evening, the south seeing a few showers ending overnight. Winds are sitting around 20 kilometers, gusting to 40 for our central regions, and we're looking at regional lows of plus 4. Thursday currently looks to be sunshine and clear skies across the region with highs of 21 and lows of 6. I'm Terrence Vosh with your West Central Online weather.
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0: Jays baseball is more than a game. It's Canada's team. And CJYM 1330 is here with every pitch, stolen base, and home run.
1: Guerrero with a fly ball to right. 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It is gone.
0: 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You bring the hot dogs and peanuts.
1: Got it! Jeff Hoffman strikes out Cody Bellinger, and the Blue Jays have done it.
0: From the first pitch to the final out, your home for Toronto Blue Jays baseball is CJYM 1330.
2: Good morning, neighbor. I'll see you down at Skyline Convenience. I roll out of bed about 5 a.m. Gotta head to Lloyd, get some parts for the farm. I drop into Skyline Convenience because I need some breakfast. I grab a hot sausage egger and a bacon one, too. Hey, don't judge me and I won't judge you. Then I top up on snacks for the long drive ahead because I might get peckish. They got chips and pop and astronaut food, turkey, chocolate, and orange juice, too. And always, a great cup of coffee. Skyline Convenience in Looseland.
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10: Good evening, West Central Saskatchewan. Here's what's coming up in your three-day forecast. It's looking partly cloudy across West Central this evening. We're looking at a 30% chance of showers with a risk of a thunderstorm. The north seeing it become a 60% chance overnight, and we're looking at regional lows of plus 5. Tomorrow, the region should be mainly cloudy, still seeing that 60% chance of showers in the north and central regions, the south with a 30% chance, and still seeing that risk of a thunderstorm. Winds are sitting around 30 kilometers, gusting to 50 in the south, and we're seeing highs of 16. Staying cloudy tomorrow evening, the south seeing a few showers ending overnight. Winds are sitting around 20 kilometers, gusting to 40 for our central regions, and we're looking at regional lows of plus 4. Thursday currently looks to be sunshine and clear skies across the region with highs of 21 and lows of 6. I'm Terrence Vosh with your West Central Online weather.
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4: Good evening, West Central Saskatchewan. Here's what's coming up in your three-day forecast. It's looking partly cloudy across West Central this evening. We're looking at a 30% chance of showers with a risk of a thunderstorm. The north seeing it become a 60% chance overnight, and we're looking at regional lows of plus 5. Tomorrow, the region should be mainly cloudy, still seeing that 60% chance of showers in the north and central regions, the south with a 30% chance, and still seeing that risk of a thunderstorm. Winds are sitting around 30 kilometers, gusting to 50 in the south, and we're seeing highs of 16. Staying cloudy tomorrow evening, the south seeing a few showers ending overnight. Winds are sitting around 20 kilometers, gusting to 40 for our central regions, and we're looking at regional lows of plus 4. Thursday currently looks to be sunshine and clear skies across the region with highs of 21 and lows of 6. I'm Terrence Vosh with your West Central Online weather.
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6: Good evening, West Central Saskatchewan. Here's what's coming up in your three-day forecast. It's looking partly cloudy across West Central this evening. We're looking at a 30% chance of showers with a risk of a thunderstorm. The north seeing it become a 60% chance overnight, and we're looking at regional lows of plus 5. Tomorrow, the region should be mainly cloudy, still seeing that 60% chance of showers in the north and central regions, the south with a 30% chance, and still seeing that risk of a thunderstorm. Winds are sitting around 30 kilometers, gusting to 50 in the south, and we're seeing highs of 16. Staying cloudy tomorrow evening, the south seeing a few showers ending overnight. Winds are sitting around 20 kilometers, gusting to 40 for our central regions, and we're looking at regional lows of plus 4. Thursday currently looks to be sunshine and clear skies across the region with highs of 21 and lows of 6. I'm Terrence Vosh with your West Central Online weather.
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2: Good evening, West Central Saskatchewan. Here's what's coming up in your three-day forecast. It's looking partly cloudy across West Central this evening. We're looking at a 30% chance of showers with a risk of a thunderstorm. The north seeing it become a 60% chance overnight, and we're looking at regional lows of plus 5. Tomorrow, the region should be mainly cloudy, still seeing that 60% chance of showers in the north and central regions, the south with a 30% chance, and still seeing that risk of a thunderstorm. Winds are sitting around 30 kilometers, gusting to 50 in the south, and we're seeing highs of 16. Staying cloudy tomorrow evening, the south seeing a few showers ending overnight. Winds are sitting around 20 kilometers, gusting to 40 for our central regions, and we're looking at regional lows of plus 4. Thursday currently looks to be sunshine and clear skies across the region with highs of 21 and lows of 6. I'm Terrence Vosh with your West Central Online weather.
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1: The bigger Town and Country Fair Days are happening the weekend of June 13th. 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
2: Good morning, West Central Saskatchewan. Here's what's coming up in your three-day forecast. Today's looking to be mainly cloudy, and we're seeing a 60% chance of showers in our north and central regions, while the south sees a 30% chance, all coming with a risk of a thunderstorm. Winds should be sitting around 30 kilometers, gusting to 50 in the south, and we're looking at highs of 16 today. Staying cloudy this evening, the south still seeing a few showers ending overnight. Winds are sitting around 20 kilometers, gusting to 40 in the central parts of the region, and we're looking at lows of plus 4. Tomorrow currently looks to be sunshine and clear skies across the region, with highs of 21 and lows of 6. Friday continuing the trend with clear skies and sunshine throughout the day for West Central, and we're looking at highs of 22 with lows of plus 6. I'm Terrence Vosch with your West Central Online weather.
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3: Good morning, West Central Saskatchewan. Here's what's coming up in your three-day forecast. Today's looking to be mainly cloudy, and we're seeing a 60% chance of showers in our north and central regions, while the south sees a 30% chance, all coming with a risk of a thunderstorm. Winds should be sitting around 30 kilometers, gusting to 50 in the south, and we're looking at highs of 16 today. Staying cloudy this evening, the south still seeing a few showers ending overnight. Winds are sitting around 20 kilometers, gusting to 40 in the central parts of the region, and we're looking at lows of +4. Tomorrow currently looks to be sunshine and clear skies across the region, with highs of 21 and lows of 6. Friday continuing the trend with clear skies and sunshine throughout the day for West Central, and we're looking at highs of 22 with lows of +6. I'm Terrence Vosh with your West Central Online weather.
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3: Good morning, West Central Saskatchewan. Here's what's coming up in your three-day forecast. Today's looking to be mainly cloudy, and we're seeing a 60% chance of showers in our north and central regions, while the south sees a 30% chance, all coming with a risk of a thunderstorm. Winds should be sitting around 30 kilometers, gusting to 50 in the south, and we're looking at highs of 16 today. Staying cloudy this evening, the south still seeing a few showers ending overnight. Winds are sitting around 20 kilometers, gusting to 40 in the central parts of the region, and we're looking at lows of plus 4. Tomorrow currently looks to be sunshine and clear skies across the region with highs of 21 and lows of 6. Friday continuing the trend with clear skies and sunshine throughout the day for West Central, and we're looking at highs of 22 with lows of plus 6. I'm Terrence Vosch with your West Central Online weather.
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2: Good morning, West Central Saskatchewan. Here's what's coming up in your three-day forecast. Today is looking to be mainly cloudy, and we're seeing a 60% chance of showers in our north and central regions, while the south sees a 30% chance, all coming with a risk of a thunderstorm. Winds should be sitting around 30 kilometers, gusting to 50 in the south, and we're looking at highs of 16 today. Staying cloudy this evening, the south still seeing a few showers ending overnight. Winds are sitting around 20 kilometers, gusting to 40 in the central parts of the region, and we're looking at lows of plus 4. Tomorrow currently looks to be sunshine and clear skies across the region with highs of 21 and lows of 6. Friday continuing the trend with clear skies and sunshine throughout the day for West Central, and we're looking at highs of 22 with lows of plus 6. I'm Terrence Vosch with your West Central Online weather.
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0: It's as Canadian as the Rockies, eating beaver tails, and street hockey. The West Central Cup. 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
3: Good morning, West Central Saskatchewan. Here's what's coming up in your three-day forecast. Today's looking to be mainly cloudy, and we're seeing a 60% chance of showers in our north and central regions, while the south sees a 30% chance, all coming with a risk of a thunderstorm. Winds should be sitting around 30 kilometers, gusting to 50 in the south, and we're looking at highs of 16 today. Staying cloudy this evening, the south still seeing a few showers ending overnight. Winds are sitting around 20 kilometers, gusting to 40 in the central parts of the region, and we're looking at lows of plus 4. Tomorrow currently looks to be sunshine and clear skies across the region with highs of 21 and lows of 6. Friday continuing the trend with clear skies and sunshine throughout the day for West Central, and we're looking at highs of 22 with lows of plus 6. I'm Terrence Vosh with your West Central Online weather.
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2: Good morning, West Central Saskatchewan. Here's what's coming up in your three-day forecast. Today's looking to be mainly cloudy, and we're seeing a 60% chance of showers in our north and central regions, while the south sees a 30% chance, all coming with a risk of a thunderstorm. Winds should be sitting around 30 kilometers, gusting to 50 in the south, and we're looking at highs of 16 today. Staying cloudy this evening, the south still seeing a few showers ending overnight. Winds are sitting around 20 kilometers, gusting to 40 in the central parts of the region, and we're looking at lows of plus 4. Tomorrow currently looks to be sunshine and clear skies across the region with highs of 21 and lows of 6. Friday continuing the trend with clear skies and sunshine throughout the day for West Central, and we're looking at highs of 22 with lows of plus 6. I'm Terrence Vosh with your West Central Online weather.
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2: Good morning, West Central Saskatchewan. Here's what's coming up in your three-day forecast. Today is looking to be mainly cloudy, and we're seeing a 60% chance of showers in our north and central regions, while the south sees a 30% chance, all coming with a risk of a thunderstorm. Winds should be sitting around 30 kilometers, gusting to 50 in the south, and we're looking at highs of 16 today. Staying cloudy this evening, the south still seeing a few showers ending overnight. Winds are sitting around 20 kilometers, gusting to 40 in the central parts of the region, and we're looking at lows of plus 4. Tomorrow currently looks to be sunshine and clear skies across the region, with highs of 21 and lows of 6. Friday continuing the trend with clear skies and sunshine throughout the day for West Central, and we're looking at highs of 22 with lows of plus 6. I'm Terrence Vosh with your West Central Online weather.
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3: Good morning, West Central Saskatchewan. Here's what's coming up in your three-day forecast. Today's looking to be mainly cloudy, and we're seeing a 60% chance of showers in our north and central regions, while the south sees a 30% chance, all coming with a risk of a thunderstorm. Winds should be sitting around 30 kilometers, gusting to 50 in the south, and we're looking at highs of 16 today. Staying cloudy this evening, the south still seeing a few showers ending overnight. Winds are sitting around 20 kilometers, gusting to 40 in the central parts of the region, and we're looking at lows of plus 4. Tomorrow currently looks to be sunshine and clear skies across the region, with highs of 21 and lows of 6. Friday continuing the trend with clear skies and sunshine throughout the day for West Central, and we're looking at highs of 22 with lows of plus 6. I'm Terrence Vosch with your West Central Online weather.
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0: waking up with music that makes you feel good. Pete Townsend on Saskatchewan's Best Music. Good morning, I'm Rob Carney. Hope you're having a good morning so far. I'll tell you what, if you stay tuned, it's only going to get better. Coming up today, the Canadian Forces Snowbirds and their iconic Tudor Jets, grounded by our federal government, with the promise of a return in new airplanes in the years to come. It's not sitting well with most. I'll share some of the reaction this morning. Has spring finally sprung? While seeding will resume in farmers' fields today, many had to put a hold on things yesterday after all the rain and snow on the weekend. We'll stop down on the farm for the latest. Stanley Cup playoffs resume tonight. We're down to the final four in the quest for Lord Stanley's Cup. The Blue Jays blew a lead and lost for a 15th time this season last night. Yikes. I'll share that story. Now we'll listen to the music of the Bee Gees and Loverboy. ELO and more. This rock and roll radio show for GGL, Partners in Agriculture. 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

0: love song from Paul Young to start your midweek Wednesday morning. Hi there, I'm Rob Carney. Unsettled weather today, tonight, and tomorrow. Pretty good chance of some thunderstorms developing later today, tonight, and again tomorrow. But the weekend looks promising. Sunny with highs up into the 20s Friday, Saturday, and Sunday. I hope that forecast remains consistent through the weekend. We deserve a nice weekend, don't we? It's about this time of year when it starts warming up, I really start losing interest in hockey. How about you? I know there's lots of diehard fans, but... but yeah, when it's nice out, I have a hard time staying inside to watch hockey games. But the Stanley Cup playoffs do resume tonight. Vegas Golden Knights in Colorado to play the Avalanche, game one of the Western Conference Final. The Avalanche likely to be without Cale Makar. He's got a shoulder injury. I mean, it was obvious, when he was playing last week. And I don't know if he can go. And that's going to be a problem for the Avalanche if he can't play, because he plays like 25 to 30 minutes a game, right? That's how good he is. Anyway, Vegas, Colorado, tonight. The Montreal Canadiens and Carolina Hurricanes open up the Eastern Conference Final tomorrow night. Major League Baseball, the Blue Jays lost. They had the lead, and they lost 5-4 to New York at Yankee Stadium. That's 15 times this season that the Jays have had a lead and then lost the game. It was the opposite last year. They were coming from behind to win games. Maybe they better start spotting teams' leads and play that come-from-behind game again. The Jays are not doing well. They've lost two in a row. They're 11.5 games behind the first-place Tampa Bay Rays in the American League East. And get this, just a half game up on Baltimore, and Baltimore is last in the division. The Jays will try again tonight. 5:05 first pitch at Yankee Stadium, and you can catch all the action on the radio. CFYM 1210 Kindersley, CJYM 1330 Rosetown, and AM 1190 Weyburn.
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5: Mainly cloudy across West Central Saskatchewan today, with rain moving in and a chance of thunderstorms. Winds at 20 kilometers an hour, with highs of 16 in northern areas and 13 through central and southern regions. Tonight, showers and risk of thunderstorms clear off overnight, bringing a low of 4. Sunshine returns tomorrow with highs near 19. And that's your forecast, from sunshine to thunderstorms and back again. Just another normal week on the prairies. I'm Jenny Hagan.
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0: Dancing into Wednesday morning with David Bowie on Saskatchewan's Best Music. Thanks for listening today. I'm Rob Carney. Our federal agriculture minister will be in Regina today to take part in the grand opening of the Cargill Canola Crushing Plant. Heath McDonald, looking forward to it.
1: The opening is certainly pretty exciting for this area, and I think that's one of the reasons I came out here. I wanted to see it and, you know, be a part of it, and I wanted to make sure that, you know, they have our assurances that we're proud that they're actually doing this, Cargill, and supportive in many ways.
0: That plant will crush up to 1 million metric tons of canola per year right here at home. Pretty cool. You can learn all about it and how you can get involved on the farm by going to the website, cargillag.ca/Regina.
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0: Music that makes you feel good from Chilliwack. Good morning, I'm Rob Carney. Hey, if you're tuned into the show on CJ 1150 Estevan, a shout out to the city of Estevan. They tagged the Rob Carney in the Morning Facebook page with this announcement yesterday. The Estevan Community Wellness Free Swim is coming up with the floating water park in the pool this coming Sunday, May 24th from 1 till 4. Free family swim. And thanks for tagging us, City of Estevan.
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6: Mainly cloudy across West Central Saskatchewan today with rain moving in and a chance of thunderstorms. Winds at 20 kilometers an hour with highs of 16 in northern areas and 13 through central and southern regions. Tonight, showers and risk of thunderstorms clear off overnight, bringing a low of 4. Sunshine returns tomorrow with highs near 19. And that's your forecast, where the only thing changing faster than the gas prices is the weather. I'm Jenny Hagan.
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8: I gotta have more cowbell.
0: I don't need more cowbell this morning. I don't know about you, but I feel like some marimba. Yeah, baby. From Starbuck. Moonlight feels right. This is Saskatchewan's best music.

0: the Electric Light Orchestra. That's not easy to say. I'm a pro. Saskatchewan's best music. Hi there, I'm Rob Kearney. Hey, I'm reading a sad story on Riderville.com that Rob Vanstone put together. Saskatchewan Rough Riders great Dale West, one of the most gifted athletes in our province's history, passed away Tuesday morning in Regina after a battle with cancer. He was 84. He was inducted to the Saskatchewan Rough Riders Plaza of Honor in 97. The Cabri-born, Saskatoon-raised West was enshrined in the Saskatoon Sports Hall of Fame in 1988 and the Saskatchewan Sports Hall of Fame in 1989. West joined the Rough Riders in 1962 after excelling at Bedford Rogue Collegiate in Saskatoon, as well as the University of Arizona and University of Saskatchewan. I'm anticipating there will be a moment of silence before the Saskatchewan Rough Riders play the Winnipeg Blue Bombers at Griffith Stadium in Saskatoon, a CFL preseason game this coming Saturday night.
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8: Mainly cloudy across West Central Saskatchewan today, with rain moving in and a chance of thunderstorms. Winds at 20 kilometers an hour, with highs of 16 in northern areas and 13 through central and southern regions. Tonight, showers and risk of thunderstorms clear off overnight, bringing a low of 4. Sunshine returns tomorrow with highs near 19. And that's your forecast, from sunshine to thunderstorms and back again. Just another normal week on the prairies. I'm Jenny Hagan.
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0: a classic hit from Springsteen on Saskatchewan's Best Music. I'm Rob Carney. So was a story that made headlines across the country yesterday. Our federal defense minister, David McGuinty, came to 15 Wing Moose Jaw to announce that the Canadian Forces Snowbirds and their Tudor Jets will be grounded after this air show season. Then the Snowbirds will take a pause, and the Snowbirds fleet will be replaced by the CT-157 Siskin II aircraft, which is a prop plane. So plans are to keep the Snowbirds in Moose Jaw and with the new planes, and they'll be back in the air in the early 2030s, so says the defense minister.
1: That's why the bond between this city and the Snowbirds is so deep. The Snowbirds are woven into the identity of Moose Jaw, and Moose Jaw is woven into the identity of the Snowbirds. This community built them, this community supports them, and this community shares them with the rest of Canada and the rest of the world. And that's why today's announcement is so very important.
0: So there is a future for the Snowbirds, but not for a number of years after this air show season. And a number of people are wondering if that'll really happen or if they'll just be gone forever. I'll tell you what I think on my daily commentary, coming up in a few minutes.
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0: Guess Who on Saskatchewan's Best Music. Hi there, I'm Rob Carney. The unmistakable sound of 9 Snowbird Tudor jets flying overhead. It's a sound we're only going to hear for one more air show season. The Snowbirds and their jets will be grounded after this air show season, with an eye on getting the team back up in the air on different aircraft in the future. My daily commentary coming up.
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11: Mainly cloudy across West Central Saskatchewan today, with rain moving in and a chance of thunderstorms. Winds at 20 kilometers an hour, with highs of 16 in northern areas and 13 through central and southern regions. Tonight, showers and risk of thunderstorms clear off overnight, bringing a low of 4. Sunshine returns tomorrow with highs near 19. And that's your forecast, where the only thing changing faster than the gas prices is the weather. I'm Jenny Hagan.
12: 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Carney's comments.
0: The headline on the news release reads, Government of Canada to procure new aircraft for the iconic Canadian Forces Snowbirds. Sounds like good news, right? Now the rest of the story. It's not going to happen for several years. The CT-114 Tudor jets will be retired at the end of this airshow season after 55 years of air demonstration, and our Snowbirds will be grounded with no firm date set for their return. On the sunny side of the street, the Department of National Defense will replace the Snowbirds jets with the CT-157 Siskin II aircraft. It'll serve as both a training and air demonstration airplane, and the Snowbirds will continue to call 15-wing Moose Jaw their home base. I just wonder why now? We've known for years that the Tudor jets were coming to the end of the line. Why not have a replacement aircraft ready to go so we don't have to put our team on pause for an extended period? The outlook isn't brilliant for the Snowbirds 9 this day. The future is uncertain, with but one more season to play. I'm Rob Carney.

0: Classic rock and roll hit from Rick Springfield. This is Saskatchewan's Best Music. I'm Rob Carney. I do believe a number of southern Saskatchewan farmers will be back into spring seeding today. Lots of people in and around the Moose Jaw area were unable to get out there yesterday because of all the rain and snow on the weekend. So I wish you luck and hope you make good progress today. Weekly crop report will be out tomorrow, so we'll have much more on those stats on Friday morning right here. And if you're on the farm, check out our title sponsor on Rob Carney in the Morning, JGL, Partners in Agriculture. 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You can learn all about JGL Commodities, JGL Livestock, and Hawks Agro, a JGL company. 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
9: Mainly cloudy across West Central Saskatchewan today, with rain moving in and a chance of thunderstorms. Winds at 20 kilometers an hour, with highs of 16 in northern areas and 13 through central and southern regions. Tonight, showers and risk of thunderstorms clear off overnight, bringing a low of 4. Sunshine returns tomorrow with highs near 19. And that's your forecast, from sunshine to thunderstorms and back again. Just another normal week on the prairies. I'm Jenny Hagan.
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0: Gino Vannelli. A classic hit, Saskatchewan's best music. I'm Rob Carney. So many things got postponed and or canceled this past weekend, and it's going to be nonstop action in and around Humboldt this weekend. 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
0: He'll be on stage with his band Styx tomorrow night in Des Moines, Iowa. He's Canada's own Lawrence Gowan. This is Moonlight Desires.

0: Music that makes you feel good from the Bare Naked Ladies on Saskatchewan's Best Music. I'm Rob Carney. So I've got Facebook open all the time, right, on my twin monitor computer that I look at every day. So I've got everything. I got websites. I got the email. I've got the weather. I got the Facebook, sometimes the Instagram, sometimes the Twitter, and all that stuff, right? Because I want to be on the ball for you, like in the moment. But these algorithms, I don't really know much about them. But like if you watch a Facebook video, you watch two guys eating lunch or something, then a little while later, you'll go to Facebook again and there's two other guys eating lunch. Why is this happening? Well, today, not once, but twice, ads for Cadillacs are popping up. I can't afford a Cadillac. I can barely afford to put gas in my old truck. Get away from me, Cadillac. I mean, if I could, I would. But, you know, I suppose it's fun to look at. I took that old truck out of town yesterday and got my flowers and tomatoes for the garden. I'll start scratching away at the garden maybe later this afternoon. And then it's a crapshoot, right? Like, what are the squirrels and the bush bunnies and the birds going to do to me this year? Gardening. It's a war.
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5: Mainly cloudy across west central Saskatchewan today with rain moving in and a chance of thunderstorms. Winds at 20 kilometers an hour with highs of 16 in northern areas and 13 through central and southern regions. Tonight, showers and risk of thunderstorms clear off overnight, bringing a low of 4. Sunshine returns tomorrow with highs near 19. And that's your forecast from sunshine to thunderstorms and back again. Just another normal week on the prairies. I'm Jenny Higgins.
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0: Don't you forget about me. And that reminds me to encourage you to be in touch with me. I'm here for you. You can call me anytime between 6 and 10 in the morning. You can text me anytime. It's an easy number to remember. It's 306-693-8000. You can also message me on the Rob Carney in the Morning Facebook page. You got an event coming up on the weekend that needs some publicity? I'm here for you on Saskatchewan's best music. Hope you have a wonderful day. I'll see you tomorrow.
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11: Mainly cloudy across West Central Saskatchewan today, with rain moving in and a chance of thunderstorms. Winds at 20 kilometers an hour, with highs of 16 in northern areas and 13 through central and southern regions. Tonight, showers and risk of thunderstorms clear off overnight, bringing a low of 4. Sunshine returns tomorrow with highs near 19. And that's your forecast, where the only thing changing faster than the gas prices is the weather. I'm Jenny Hagan.
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5: Mainly cloudy across West Central Saskatchewan today, with rain moving in and a chance of thunderstorms. Winds at 20 kilometers an hour, with highs of 16 in northern areas and 13 through central and southern regions. Tonight, showers and risk of thunderstorms clear off overnight, bringing a low of 4. Sunshine returns tomorrow with highs near 19. And that's your forecast, from sunshine to thunderstorms and back again. Just another normal week on the prairies. I'm Jenny Higgin.
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1: The Flatlanders Speedway Show and Shine Toy Drive is happening May 31st at the Kindersley Mall. 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And just a reminder, all the items must be new and in their packaging for the hospital to be able to accept them. That's at the Kindersley Mall on May 31st. And if you have an event or a fundraiser to share for your community, you can post it for free on the West Central Online Events page.
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8: Mainly cloudy across West Central Saskatchewan today, with rain moving in and a chance of thunderstorms. Winds at 20 kilometers an hour, with highs of 16 in northern areas and 13 through central and southern regions. Tonight, showers and risk of thunderstorms clear off overnight, bringing a low of 4. Sunshine returns tomorrow with highs near 19. And that's your forecast, where the only thing changing faster than the gas prices is the weather. I'm Jenny Hagan.
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1: The town of Wilkie is having a parade on June 12th at 7 p.m. If you'd like to register, call Lori at the Town of Wilkie at 306-843-2692. That's the Town of Wilkie Parade on June 12th at 7 p.m. And if you have an event or a fundraiser to share for your community, you can post it for free on the West Central Online Events page.
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1: The town of Wilkie is having a parade on June 12th at 7 p.m. If you'd like to register, call Lori at the town of Wilkie at 306-843-2692. That's the Town of Wilkie Parade on June 12th at 7 p.m. And if you have an event or a fundraiser to share for your community, you can post it for free on the West Central Online Events page.
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1: 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It is gone.
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1: 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Jeff Hoffman strikes out Cody Bellinger, and the Blue Jays have done it.
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9: Good afternoon, West Central Saskatchewan. Here's what's coming up in your three-day forecast. We're seeing clouds across the region this afternoon. The north is seeing a 40% chance of showers, while our central and southern regions are seeing showers. The region is also looking at a risk of a thunderstorm. Winds are expected up to 30 kilometers today and are bringing highs of 16. It's staying partly cloudy this evening. The north and central regions with a 40% chance of showers clearing later this evening, and the south continuing to see showers ending overnight. Regional winds are sitting around 20 kilometers, becoming light later this evening with lows of +3. Tomorrow shows a mix of sun and cloud in the north, while our central and southern regions are looking mainly sunny during the day, bringing us highs of 20. The north with some cloudy periods tomorrow evening and a 30% chance of showers, while the central and south are clear, with regional lows of 6. Friday currently looks like a mix of sun and cloud in the north and central areas, the south staying clear with sunshine, bringing highs of 25. The entire region seeing cloudy periods Friday evening with lows of 9. I'm Terrence Vosh with your West Central Online weather.
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8: Good afternoon, West Central Saskatchewan. Here's what's coming up in your three-day forecast. We're seeing clouds across the region this afternoon. The north is seeing a 40% chance of showers, while our central and southern regions are seeing showers. The region is also looking at a risk of a thunderstorm. Winds are expected up to 30 kilometers today and are bringing highs of 16. It's staying partly cloudy this evening, the north and central regions with a 40% chance of showers clearing later this evening, and the south continuing to see showers ending overnight. Regional winds are sitting around 20 kilometers, becoming light later this evening with lows of plus 3. Tomorrow shows a mix of sun and cloud in the north, while our central and southern regions are looking mainly sunny during the day, bringing us highs of 20. The north with some cloudy periods tomorrow evening and a 30% chance of showers, while the central and south are clear, with regional lows of 6. Friday currently looks like a mix of sun and cloud in the north and central areas, the south staying clear with sunshine, bringing highs of 25. The entire region seeing cloudy periods Friday evening with lows of 9. I'm Terrence Vosch with your West Central Online weather.
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1: The town of Wilkie is having a parade on June 12th at 7 p.m. If you'd like to register, call Lori at the Town of Wilkie at 306-843-2692. 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
6: Good afternoon, West Central Saskatchewan. Here's what's coming up in your three-day forecast. We're seeing clouds across the region this afternoon. The north is seeing a 40% chance of showers, while our central and southern regions are seeing showers. The region is also looking at a risk of a thunderstorm. Winds are expected up to 30 kilometers today and are bringing highs of 16. It's staying partly cloudy this evening. The north and central regions with a 40% chance of showers clearing later this evening, and the south continuing to see showers ending overnight. Regional winds are sitting around 20 kilometers, becoming light later this evening with lows of plus 3. Tomorrow shows a mix of sun and cloud in the north, while our central and southern regions are looking mainly sunny during the day, bringing us highs of 20. The north with some cloudy periods tomorrow evening and a 30% chance of showers, while the central and south are clear, with regional lows of 6. Friday currently looks like a mix of sun and cloud in the north and central areas, the south staying clear with sunshine, bringing highs of 25. The entire region seeing cloudy periods Friday evening with lows of 9. I'm Terrence Vosh with your West Central Online weather.
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11: Good afternoon, West Central Saskatchewan. Here's what's coming up in your three-day forecast. We're seeing clouds across the region this afternoon. The north is seeing a 40% chance of showers, while our central and southern regions are seeing showers. The region is also looking at a risk of a thunderstorm. Winds are expected up to 30 kilometers today and are bringing highs of 16. It's staying partly cloudy this evening, the north and central regions with a 40% chance of showers clearing later this evening, and the south continuing to see showers ending overnight. Regional winds are sitting around 20 kilometers, becoming light later this evening with lows of plus 3. Tomorrow shows a mix of sun and cloud in the north, while our central and southern regions are looking mainly sunny during the day, bringing us highs of 20. The north with some cloudy periods tomorrow evening and a 30% chance of showers, while the central and south are clear, with regional lows of 6. Friday currently looks like a mix of sun and cloud in the north and central areas, the south staying clear with sunshine, bringing highs of 25. The entire region seeing cloudy periods Friday evening with lows of 9. I'm Terrence Vosh with your West Central Online weather.
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1: The Summer Bull Bash, Bullerama, and Minor Sports Day is happening June 12th and 13th at the Esten Fairgrounds, and it's packed with action for the whole family. 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

0: band is called the Cranberries, and I always thought they should be sponsored by Ocean Spray for obvious reasons. The song is Dreams, one of the greatest hits of all time on the midweek Wednesday drive home. I'm Barry Weiss. Nice to see the weather getting at least a little bit better here in the third week of May. I mean, it's about time, right? Yesterday's provincial hotspot was way up north, which is kind of weird. We don't see that very often. 20 degrees in Buffalo Narrows yesterday. Most of the southern and central parts of the province got into the mid-teens, which felt pretty good. Feels all right this afternoon, but we do have some showers banging around. And I know folks in the ag community are not exactly excited about that because we need it to dry up so we can get spring seeding rolling again. Your latest local forecast in just a sec, and more of Saskatchewan's best music too, with some southern rock from Lynyrd Skynyrd, BTO with some barbecue rock, and an 80s rebellion song from Twisted Sister after these.
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14: Good afternoon, West Central Saskatchewan. Here's what's coming up in your three-day forecast. We're seeing clouds across the region this afternoon. The north is seeing a 40% chance of showers, while our central and southern regions are seeing showers. The region is also looking at a risk of a thunderstorm. Winds are expected up to 30 kilometers today and are bringing highs of 16. It's staying partly cloudy this evening, the north and central regions with a 40% chance of showers clearing later this evening, and the south continuing to see showers ending overnight. Regional winds are sitting around 20 kilometers, becoming light later this evening with lows of plus 3. Tomorrow shows a mix of sun and cloud in the north, while our central and southern regions are looking mainly sunny during the day, bringing us highs of 20. The north with some cloudy periods tomorrow evening and a 30% chance of showers, while the central and south are clear, with regional lows of 6. Friday currently looks like a mix of sun and cloud in the north and central areas, the south staying clear with sunshine, bringing highs of 25. The entire region seeing cloudy periods Friday evening with lows of 9. I'm Terrence Vosh with your West Central Online weather.
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0: The original lead singer for Genesis, Peter Gabriel, Games Without Frontiers. Saskatchewan's best music, the greatest hits of all time, rolling home for Midweek Wednesday with the Spin Doctors on the way. Little Stevie Wonder, too, with a great 60s memory in a few minutes. The NHL playoffs get rolling again tonight. Game one of the Western Final tonight, Colorado against Vegas. The big game for fans in our country is tomorrow night because the lone remaining Canadian team in the hunt for the Stanley Cup, the Montreal Canadiens, start their Eastern Final series against the Carolina Hurricanes tomorrow. The Habs last won the Cup in 1993, and that was, in fact, the last time a Canadian team brought the championship home. 33 years is a long, long time. Maybe, just maybe, this is the year it comes back.
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15: Good evening, West Central Saskatchewan. Here's what's coming up in your three-day forecast. It's looking partly cloudy this evening. Our north and central regions with a 30% chance of showers, while the south is getting a few showers, which should be ending overnight, and the entire region is seeing a thunderstorm risk. Winds are up to 30 kilometers this evening, becoming light later on, with lows of plus 3. Tomorrow looks to start the day off with a mix of sun and cloud across the region, and we're seeing a 30% chance of showers tomorrow afternoon, with highs of 19. Becoming partly cloudy tomorrow evening, still seeing that 30% chance of showers with a risk of a thunderstorm, with winds around 20 kilometers and lows of plus 5. Though Friday looks to be a full day of sunshine and clear skies across West Central, with highs of 22 and lows of 8. I'm Terrence Bosch with your West Central Online weather.
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0: Your music, your memories. Back to the 80s, there is Strange Advance, one of the greatest hits of all time. Barry Weiss here, and reaction continues to come in this afternoon from the big news story yesterday. The Snowbirds air demonstration team will be grounded after the 2026 season. This is being presented by the government as a pause more than a shutdown, because we're being told that the plan is to have them flying again by, as I understand it, 2030. When new planes come on board to replace the old Tudor jets that they fly now. And replacing the Tudors makes a lot of sense. They've been in service since the early 1960s. But the main criticism here is that with better planning, we could have done all of this and replaced those jets without the pause in operations. So no matter how you shake it, it's a big blow to Saskatchewan, because the Snowbirds are a huge part of our profile across the country and across North America, for that matter. For more on the story and reaction to it, you can go to any of our local websites, including Discover Moose Jaw, from the home city of the Snowbirds, 15 Wing and Moose Jaw.
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11: Now, your West Central Online weather. Good evening, West Central Saskatchewan. Here's what's coming up in your three-day forecast. It's looking partly cloudy this evening. Our north and central regions with a 30% chance of showers, while the south is getting a few showers, which should be ending overnight, and the entire region is seeing a thunderstorm risk. Winds are up to 30 kilometers this evening, becoming light later on, with lows of +3. Tomorrow looks to start the day off with a mix of sun and cloud across the region, and we're seeing a 30% chance of showers tomorrow afternoon, with highs of 19. Becoming partly cloudy tomorrow evening, still seeing that 30% chance of showers with a risk of a thunderstorm, with winds around 20 kilometers and lows of +5. Though Friday looks to be a full day of sunshine and clear skies across West Central, with highs of 22 and lows of 8. I'm Terrence Bosch with your West Central Online weather.
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1: School of Rock the Musical is hitting the stage at the Majestic Theater in Bigger. It will be a high-energy community theater production packed with live music, big vocals, and plenty of laughs. Inspired by the hit movie, the show follows a wannabe rock star who turns a class of straight-A students into an awesome rock band. Performances run May 20th through the 31st, with both evening and matinee shows available. 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